My son, I'm going to be on the time limit to 15 minutes. I'm 11 o'clock. Welcome back, lo. Second hour, blue medium show, blue YouTube, blue today. Lo, I bless you, stop listening, lem. Hope you stuck at one nice vla. Time out there, and suppose you just join me, vla. Welcome on board, lo. Medium show, blue YouTube, blue today. This is Joy, I'm still keeping me your company. And in case you know not this him yet, or you know harem, or you know pass lo one fuel station yet, well, according to Department Blue Energy, we've got the reduced low price blue fuel. It's like a one fat to reduce, but still, it's a good news for you guys out there. You own one private vehicle, you stop driving one bus. It's a one fat difference, so you get to pay 1 liter is around 199 something, but it's still good, huh? I'm still good since you got the increase and decrease the price of fuel, and everybody's complaining, so that way me decrease, be happy about it, be happy, and suppose me increase by again, then by you do look, so by goes on, but for now, yes, that's for you, a small update, people, this morning. I want to please stop listening, them. Hopefully you

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1: Hello, ma welcome long Paradise 98 FM News. Long Health Ministry Long Health officially declared rotavirus outbreak long Santo after we only confirmed sick year long laboratory mo only look one rise long case long watery diarrhea between 24 August mo 20 September 2026. San may recordem Andre Trikes plong watery diarrhea. O laboratory test lo week 38 holy confirm ma focus plong rotavirus we imeke ministry declarem outbreak. Ol pignini andalong 5 year only affected big one long emia mo ol getawe only test positive with them rotavirus holy andalong 2 year. San manawika ma number 2 province long Vanuatu plong declarem rotavirus outbreak long 2026 after we tafia ibin declare one outbreak long August. Ministry blong health talem se water diarrhea is a spread through long toti water kakai we ino clean mopua hygiene. Ministry askem every community blong work together blong stop ma spread plus sick ya. Make sure se all pikinini oli kasem all rotavirus vaccine we only give him long 6 week mo 10 week. Mission blong Indonesian ship we come long port filai folem request blong government long health. Emi confirmation we ambassador blong Indonesia is excellency Siswo Pramono italem lo VBC News long one interview with them hem long weekend long Boerfield airport. Mr. Pramono italem se oli tekem some medicine mo 20 water tank folem request blong government. Ovalong 600 man oli kasem treatment long hospital ship. Long Indonesia long port villa. Mr. Pramono italem se emia iwan big fla increase long number blong ol 6 man compare long 1 we only been look long. Last 2 year I pass we emi 300. Em talem se long 2 day only been make em samples long 13 to 14 operation. Monius long region, all woman long Pacific oli stop sing out from voice blong ol getay mastap long center blong ol global discussion long side blong climate change. Kolei kam taimo leader blong wolo lista prere blong kam together long Fiji blong pre-COP 31. One new fla report blong resets issue MC plan de woman long Pacific. Oli stop outside long ol place we ol decision oli tekem long hem. 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Report hikarema together survey mo experience blong ol activist, ol advocate, ol participant, mo ol leader blong community we oli stop work straight long ol community, long side blong gender, justice, climate, mo water. 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Malong sport close up 20 team long football long all man with them all volleyball team long all woman we all start participate long 1 week celebration long constitution day long Buata Napni Central Pentecost one vice chairman long constitution day Kit Bule hemitalem se sports program ya emio sempat long constitution day we I bring him all village long Pentecost I come together. With them sports and put them in long Paradise 98 FM News with them Imahilo Ludvaun.

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Nei, se vola number you hara me mi peta by since remix me budu time blimi to 10 minutes me leko one time lo 12 o'clock lo lunch time. And even join them with the 12 PM news bully then with them company blow Marilog Ludvon. You and me could please stop stay informed, you stay up to date with them with the something you stop up and around law of one word to But you do is by your playlist blue me to blow today. You enjoy this next number coming up, Amy Colibots with them song title Lovin' Reggae. Back with the hits.

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Nice fellow voice blow small bushman with the Mr. Jabman in Butuma time limit to 32 minutes and me leko 12 o'clock low this time. When I'm blessed to be listening them. Thank you blessed to join the company blue me inside the studio. This is Joy Yamster keeping you company. Hopefully you pass on nice for lunchtime out there. Nice little number you've been having me with the local artist blue Yumi. Him one good like example about classic example blue ola AI song will stop go viral nowadays. Number URM and we show him artwork blow all the local artist blue me dedication sweat more time will be to me go in blue only create them one album one song or something. So you were supposed to stop using AI blue you create them all songs blue L well everyone go through something you can use it to create your own. Pebble you kara one local artist, one song blue one artist. Ale you put to me colo AI, blue you give him you AI version blem. And then after you post them that link without acknowledging artist to me sing him song, or you need even ask him the first place, blue you use some song blem, you create them AI version blem. That is something you might end up in trouble, suppose you start making ma. Think about say atok blog the local artist so they have to be creative with them with the lyrics blog that and the sound of bali come up with them and time effort more dedication only butum bloli only produce one music you must think about him at the time when you use the AI blue you must stop by creating over the AI fishing ball songs so you can create your own song lo AI but you know use some song one original song one artist you make him AI version blem so it's not good. All right, you need to enjoy this next number coming up with me Taylor Swift with him Kendrick Lamar Bad Blood.

0: Somebody to You by The Fams with him, Demi Lovato. Emi look at that, I'm to 1 more minute to stop finding him one time at exactly 12:45 in the studio, 15 more minutes to go. Before I start up him up, third hour blow, mid AM show, believe me, blow today. Today, I'm number 6th of October, 6, we've got 4 more days, and we stop before you do service AMI day, blow all man malamba. We are looking forward to, not we, everyone's looking forward to number 10 of October, AMI malamba Fiji day, and look at the Kudula citizen, blow malamba, you stop listening, lot this time. Suppose you stop making some plan, blow celebrate them provincial day, blow you. Well, think about the safety blue to Emmy important, huh? So encourage the beginning blue blow li go lanem or let a well part blow malamba or li lanem one emmy or get a culture, custom, tradition blow man malamba while doing it sober, yes. You mean know, say this one goes out to students mostly, huh? You know, so you go enjoy Malamba Day while you are, you know, you are under the influence of something, so their friend be able to enjoy them while you are sober. And at this rate, we got some incident when we have been over the weekend involving students, really, only three. And I mean, not really good because some people are too young, probably they can go the substance or something. And then when they do it, only end up low. One situation. But yes, Malamba Day, Malamba Fiji Day, Mr. Come close up. So you got plan with their families, friends, siblings, whoever it is you got plan with them, but they blow time, yeah? Think about the safety BME important all time. Make sure so you hang out with your right friend. If you're your right friend, you let them whoever, family or person responsible to you, and it's serviceable, you stop where, with the who, and one in time, but you come back lost. Just to save us all the trouble, blow, kind of you me sexually post the ones that this one end up blow one problem, one incident, or one missing person, or... So, Emmy about safety, blame me everyone in general, and we shall see you on the 10th of October. You enjoy this next number coming up. Emmy the feel with them sunshine days.
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Jeffrey, to them, Makaha, Nikki, Awemi, Stabarabem, our Blimey 2, third hour Blimey 2. We've got one more hour to go. No worries. We've got your next soon by joining him next radio friend with them all the afternoon vibes. But for now, you do enjoy this number here, Miss Silent, though, with them. Watch me before you do stop. I kick off with them last hour Blue Mid M show Blue Yumi 2 for this afternoon.

Gwinty and friends, and me even out to music nice for number you in harem. And welcome back to last hour blow meeting show blim to blow today. Before you stop go back to playlist blim me blow this afternoon, you meet to they can one quick look low weather poly then blim me wake out low fee mgt low today, Tuesday 6th of October 2026. Overall, sun momo part blow central highlands, you may look at me cloudy, while the Vare, you may expect an isolated light rain and showers of rain, while partly cloudy with impossible brief showers of rain, and me expected lol narvala bats. One light to moderate the fresh southeast and east southeast wind, and Mr. Blow overall full group. Maximum temperature will be below today, and we range from 26 degrees Celsius down low south to 29 degrees Celsius under below north. Minimum temperature will be below today, low night, and we range from 19 degrees Celsius down low south to 25 degrees Celsius under below north. Look at the marine conditions, please. We got on his southeast winds with them speed below 16 to 20 knots, with them moderate to rough salt water. You got all the wave you expected, progressing 2 meters. It may stop over northern waters while southeasterly winds with them speed to 11 to 15 knots with light to moderate seas. All the wave is progressing 1.5 meters. It may expected low narrow parts blow from Watsu. It may be short weather update during till afternoon. I want to bless you stop by joining my company. Bring me joins at the studio. Once again, welcome back to Last Hour Blue Mid AM Show, and a very good afternoon to you who is still listening out there. 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

0: This is the BDM show. Tritubeta by John Mendes. Emmy, nice Avala number where you've been harem. And yes, everybody's questioning. Everyone is questioning. Say, my name is El Nino. Imisala El Nino, be rain, Mr. Wogem rain. Think about El Nino, eminominimse by just no katreno, by no katren, no. By got chances, blow katren, emi below normal. So you no expect them, blow by people rainy, rainy, rain, no. And El Nino, emi changes, blow the conditions, blow weather conditions, blow me. So listening all time, blow yarmo the updated weather information. Weather conditions, we come out of VMGT, please you serve a 1M straight and we stop oven. Rather than you go boss, you ask one question or you tell one talk to where you serve a same, you know, straight or same or same or same. Make sure please, you reach out to the straight person or authorities where you serve this or responsible, please I will give you one straight answer. Please do not post more information about misleading the public case. Because, El Nino, some people are list up confused. El Nino, why name you got rain? All man only came and say El Nino, you know, got the same. No, you got some parts from Vanuatu where El Nino may really affect them. Or that is short low water. So, time when rainy rain, you know, what post you ask, you say, okay, El Nino, but why not rainy rain? You save him water, you save him water. No, because this time, and you could leave me start prepared than rather than talk. You stay prepared, let me help me, helping you for the long run. You enjoy this next number coming right up.
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0: Marie with a song title Our Song. Nice one, baby. While we are talking about El Nino, you start with the weather update. You stay enjoying with the nice local numbers or music south there. Time we really hurry up. You start on number 6 day of October already, and we have less than 20 more days, 20 something more days to stop before into stop. Wrap him up this month, and then we have November to go. But think about it, from November to April here in Vanuatu, you may be cycling season blue. So while me visit Alamosimal, you should get one picture like it's blue. I mean, time blue to prepare, stay prepared, keep preparing. Even suppose you may not get one cyclone, but I'm good to you, Mr. Prepare all time. November to April, I'm cycling season blue for Vanuatu.
1: Hey.

0: Justin Bieber with a song title "Friends" is the nice little number you've been at, Emma. And while him do stop questioning him about why there's a lot of rain during this El Nino period, Emmy, much better. Play you where you stop leave look at the areas where me low and you service time where place me try go got one rain or some. Risk of flooding is very high, yeah? So time when you start one low-lying area or you start close up one river, you leave one river bank beside the river, Emmy could really think about safety, believe me too. So encourage me to go look at the people, you got your family back, low island, where you service, yes, or you stop low places where me low-lying area, send them, pass them information, look at that, let them totally save. During this El Nino, in a minute, you may not get rain, but you may get less rain no more, but then we're raining, we rain, big flood rain, you may look at Facebook over the weekend, you got some places look at the parts of fun water where you flooding at you the to the rain where me rain. So and maybe give you one sign, Leo, you're not question him say why am I raining, you save him water more, you find him safe place more higher ground, you move, you call him time where you may stop awesome because you may start one disaster finish and you may no more go through the one more disaster while we at a period of disaster. So yes, and some something we use have a make him, you take note of the information and you pass it along. Blow help him life blog that families will you know save harem one him you miss that talk about. So do that for today. Me soon into start up him up this. How are you? Enjoy this next number coming up.
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3: And one nice for afternoon, you have a place to stop listening. Come to pass my beginning blow our blow traffic group film to this for afternoon with them French update news stream too with the news team inside long FBDC. And we hope say this for day we start well with them tropical morning show where you join in with them Cypress morning and you come along with them Joy Long mid AM show. And as for this for afternoon, him to just bring him back all good for vibes and all positive thinking at all times, blow keep him to think behind or think ahead. Say this vla week, the day me say one new vla, but you me take say me one new vla day. Yeah? Since we yesterday was Monday, beginning blow one new vla week, pay you me spend them as one public holiday. So this vla day me one starting of day blow week. Yeah? So well, let's stop listening. Stay tuned for more vibes and good music. Blow hype up you this vla afternoon. And before that, to continue the more nicer selection music by you to take me this vla with the update right here, whereby you me cut Cloudy and Mivren parts plus Sanma, parts plus Central Islands, and also Tafia with them isolated light rain, low showers, while partly cloudy with impossible brief showers per rain, and expected long on not of places. Whether this for time, by him to continue them, this for a song coming up right now, you enjoy him Kawatawano with them Spice Diana coming up right now. You enjoy.

One nice fella number blo bailanto straight lo 20 minutes ile go to o'clock long this for afternoon. One nice fella afternoon liu. Whoever place stop listening come lem either lo bot fila or Lenagel or lo Luganville or either you stop listening come lo overseas. We start for lem nice fella soundtracks blo this for afternoon blo keeping you on a good fella company. And also since the day Emmy Tuesday the beginning of the week and you might haremol voices from Paradise 98 FM one full day competition law one show where you start them the morning with them Cypress and then you got Joy Lo mid AM and then meal afternoon from last week come you might train him company will join more and big flash out of the where Amy save keeping me entertained at all times and informed with them all information where me save provide them live la. So whatever place stop listening comes for you stop harem say Amy stop giving me one good luck company just turn them up volume the radio blue from everyone balina save turn them down volume the radio once really listening to Paradise 98 FM with them all nice with selection music and Paradise 98 FM and me on with them 24/7 so keep on that volumes on I as you may resume back with them all nice with selection blow by you save enjoy this for afternoon and this will a song coming up right now Amy from Becky G Amy entitled Showers so I know the ladies will start listening come listen to this one and have a good afternoon.

One nice fly number from Fodlo Boys with them song entitled Gela Linda. And with them this fly day full of man all start feeling all Monday moods because it's all Monday thing thing since Monday me pass finish. Pe from Saturday me one new fly day and only go back lol normal routines because it's either only work or only school only start feeling se car. The day me feel like Monday for me starting of the week back and so you mean it all type of music where only wake up soul me, especially or local sound with me. Either me one local string band or one sound low one local artist low play stream too. So those kind of music by always put him to low right follow mood every time where you mean it in blow by some wake up him too and give him into small strength blow by him to save vibe along with the music and then we continue with them all afternoon walk streamy or either you start them daily with them. So by into him go back with them nice selection music and this last song Amy from Shaza Amy entitled Take Me Go Look Bali. So you enjoy inflict song coming up right now.

0: Good afternoon, good afternoon, back in a good la listeners to Paradise 98 FM, one nice fella number blow Black Brothers with them song entitled Me No Married. Straight low last quarter blow first hour blow traffic roof show blim to this for afternoon and the day afternoon me hope say as she blim to a mino sell to Massico lol not of la places from say me one slow flowing Tuesday afternoon and also with the theme blim to this for week blow helping me too by again and me by into look into the side low healthy habits where by seven make it one good for the lifestyle beam too. So with them this for the theme right here main something blow by into save spot them out and me you know must change him you one blow by save please you one another man. For example, suppose you start a guy pick one after one money look you say carry you start a guy pick one same after by start but town him you one after you say be also on him or you feel but you feel insecure about why na one na emi talem after boy say car mimi need to kakai small all kind thing thing so but start spoiling you one after by you go start change him all habits way you know all habits but you follow him how wa yes low one way we all naraman but you must look you probably save follow you or like him you don't need to change him you want you just focus on yourself be that person you want to be and be who you are you know someone different color of skin do you different man you swim the right the color of skin do you need to show it to everyone where probably feel you must feel free you feel freedom and blow by you save be able to move around. Suppose you let them all get all you go full map head please say you awesome, you awesome, you awesome but you stop number one small corner where by you know save out limb and the time where by you out limb but you feel say emi too late lo by you save feel yourself again. So you don't need to change yourself for someone else or one white man or one tourist or one something else. You just be who you are, be yourself and embrace one way you got. With the this flat team, by me continue back with a nice selection of music load this for afternoon. And you better enjoy this for a number from Puka. Kiss Daniel featuring 10 Kolung this for afternoon. You enjoy.
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0: Papa or Mama, you serve a pigin in Iblio Istabwea. Give him time blow you. Talk talk with them all keta must save huya only stop with them. Care along all pigin in Iblio you. You must have a web less only stop more wet time only kasem house. Give him time blow you long pigin in Iblio hemi give him time blow hem long you. 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
1: Paradise 98 FM English News with me, Lodian Willin. The government is planning to introduce an official directive to stop media outlets from playing music produced by artificial intelligence or AI. The Minister of Finance says the move is aimed at protecting local musicians and ensuring their rights are respected. In an interview with VBC News, opposition leader Honorable Ismail Kalsagao has highlighted the importance of Constitution Day as time for citizens to reflect on the values, principles, and rights that underpin the Republic of Vanuatu. Police in the Northern Command have confirmed a shooting incident in Podlori village last Friday. The shooting followed a land dispute in which one man allegedly shot two other men. In regional news, Fiji's opposition has criticized Prime Minister Sitiveni Rapuka for announcing December 9 as the date for a constitutional referendum. Opposition leader Seri Yuratu says the decision is premature because Parliament has not yet approved the constitutional amendment bill. The government says preparations will continue, while Fiji's Electoral Commission is also preparing for the referendum and the next general election. The Cook Islands Seabed Minerals Authority says deep sea mineral exploration will continue until 2032, despite predictions that commercial mining could begin as early as 2027. The authority says three companies currently hold exploration licenses, but none are authorized to commercially harvest seabed minerals. It says any future mining would require environmental assessments, public consultations, and approval under Cook Islands law. The debate comes as the United States and China compete for access to critical minerals, rising concerns about environmental protection and regional unity in the Pacific. In sports, Vanuatu United FC has announced Albert Riram as its new head coach for Season 2 of the OFC Pro League. Riram is one of the Ocean's most successful coaches, OFC Champions League titles with Auckland City FC. He has also won two New Zealand Football Championship titles and led Auckland City FC at the FIFA Club World Cup. His appointment follows the departure of Season 1 head coach Lasso Fiu FC. The Vanuatu Football Federation and the government of Vanuatu thank Hope for his dedication and contribution to the club and the development of Vanuatu football. And with sports news, it brings us to the end of today's English news.

0: You just have enjoyed one nice little sound of Wills with them song entitled Come Closer. And straight lost 6 minutes, Emileko 3 o'clock long at this for afternoon. We're into past them top of the hour, blim to second hour of traffic roof with them update low English news, blim to the news team inside long FBTC. And this time around, you miss I say. Time place me stop to dark place me no musta call call us before place me stop hot back and might you where you stop hide and fun blue every night you stuck our mouth back fun blue blow afternoon blow by ready blow time blow by save sleep funny funny you or you where you got aircon inside the room blue yes you stop on your back AC blue call 1 degree lowest degree where by save keeping you cool later on lo night as you start sleep lo boy no sabe feel sweat or you know feel so warm to mass lo boy no sabe make you sleep peacefully but you feel uncomfortable lo night time when you stop sleep. So temperature blo the lo night me stop lo 19 degrees Celsius down to south kokasem 25 degrees Celsius and up long north. Weather this full update blo minimum temperature of the day or night by Yumi Resim Gopako the nice selection of music. And this full song, Himi One Local String Band, Tokotano Wea Local String Band, Himi entitled Sheva Boy, coming up your way.
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coming mem, and also by leading team VBDC blow by keep on provide them all information and all something will stop happening around the country blim too blow by you me keep them all audience or you blow will stop listen keep informed, educate and also entertain at all times. But then this what time, yes, you where you apply again, keep your emails open for 24/7 blow by you save receiving one message all the way from VBDC port. And this last time I'm doing recent go back with them nice selection music Pena Boy with them last radio coming up right now.

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Time check room 2 in the studio right now. Amy, 27 minutes in local 3 o'clock, and you make at 23 more minutes equal to final one time straight to 4 o'clock, but it's very long yet we're going to save reach him at that time. And also this time around you may look at sun and Mr. Bandab and me shine beautifully, and Mr. Shiny you too might use to walk about, you feel him hit plus sun is strong, but always be mindful or remember that you keep him one bottle water with him, you blow keep yourself hydrated. Might yesterday you used a blue blanket low weather blow yesterday when me rain and you stop relax good, but the day Amy no play player, Amy give you two time lo him to save move around and get things done where you no make it yesterday, so you get it done by today blow by save continue with them all workflow where you got for the rest of the week onwards till the end of the week back. And so whether this for a time by me enjoy him this for a nice for a win with stop blow inside low all hin lands play me with them this for a nice for a sun with stop signing up might you start what you lose some color blue skin blue venice rose sunny he demus dumas, but you do not again say skin color by change and then by you me feel say cars for Swiss one cloudy can block a sun and open minus save change him skin color blim to a man normal one blim to yeah you do tax skin you know fright plus him that tax skin where you got back in. So whether this flat time this flat song Stagica whereby save put him to the one nice for mood this for afternoon, and Amy entitled to Hennes long this for a time.

One nice fella song you just have enjoy more with them, Simel Bulbul, long this fella time. Time check him to inside the studio, and me 42 minutes, he'll go 3 o'clock, him to cut 18 more minutes, he couple of final one time, straight low 4 o'clock, which is number 3 hour of the traffic roof show, him to low this fella afternoon. And also with them, full up something, and me stop happen, and full up sickness, and me rise up, my Jimmy cut all, treatment blame with them all medicine blame and sometimes spinal cut all treatment with them all medicine. But one main important something where you need to focus them and me hygiene blame, yeah. You before you kaka you wash your hand blue, that you touch on something, you must wash your hand blue, that you out the toilet, you must wash your hand blue. From say the more you local hand blue method, you know save one in bacteria with them or something where you touch him or you crap him, but you put your mouth blue or you touch him low skin blue from say all skin blue too, only sensitive low this time around with them with our you missed up cut, you know, too much sun or you know too much rain, so I change him to Amy very important. Either you look at one soap low side low top low house blue, or you look at one soap inside the bathroom blue low where place you call them, even have a sanitizer with you supposed to start walk part low town, so you could meet him all friends, so you know stop close up one place, so he's away has wasem and blue them. So that this for a time around, and me one remind them we come to you, and also me one talk save, but think about hygiene blue with a good hygiene by making you stop healthy and by not got anything by save come blow by save disturb him health blue these days around. But that this for a time, this for a song coming up right now, Chaboy with them song entitled All I Want. You enjoy.

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Post Malone with them song entitled A Big Lie Lo this for afternoon straight lo 5 minutes illegal 4 o'clock. And also welcome to number 3 hour blow traffic roof show lim to this for afternoon. And we've a blessed up listening gamlem by him to carem latest weather update. Bayumikata cloudy with them cloudy over in parts from northern and central islands, gloomy with them isolated light rain and showers blow rain me expected. Yumikat partly cloudy with impossible brief showers blow rain yum expected long all narrow places. Light to moderate south southeast wind yum from channel to southern islands, while light moderate to fresh east southeast wind is long all narrow places. Cold cold with the day night him is 19 degrees Celsius down to south, Caucasus 25 degrees Celsius and up long north. Hot blow tomorrow M is 26 degrees Celsius down the south, Caucasus 29 degrees Celsius and up long north. Weather side of marine time, do you make at east southeast window one speed plus 16 custom 20 knots. Weather one moderate rough soil water, whereby Savagira blue 2.0 meters. Emi over him northern water stream me while southeasterly wind blow one speed plus 11 custom 50 knots with the one light moderate soil water, whereby Savagira blue 1.5 meters and me expected long on narrow places. More with them this for the latest weather update load this for afternoon, but him to continue with them all nice for selection of music. And this for a song Amy from Jay-Z with them song entitled You Boss You Enjoy.

0: Nivan artist with them, Jaffret, featuring City Lung this afternoon. Yes, one nice full afternoon, Liu. Have a blessed stop listening. I'm time check blim to inside the studio. 17 minutes, emi lako 4 o'clock. And emi pasen first hour blow number 3. Or first quarter blow number 3 hour blow afternoon traffic groove show. And since the day emi Tuesday, Wednesday, Thursday, Friday, week emi week blow Gavman Bay Day. And with them Gavman Bay Day, you must 3D. You want with the one nice full kakai. Suppose you stop kolo all bless blo kakai after you stop testimony kakai blo kata after you stop wanta se kakai kuto no you were you very very picky lol kakai blue pa you full up places pa you no stretem kut ting ting blue wanta hotel kakai we stop wanta blo kakai but we have on air cafe lo fibtc suppose stop ting ting blo pa isabe campus and taste the food it got breakfast and lunch blo pa isabe come enjoy invite one friend blo come around and taste out the food and give him all straight ding ding blue lo kakai we by use of it enjoy him lo time. So yes, use the government payte week lo one good lo way blow by use of it three team you want with the one nice full meal for the weekend. But then this full time or for the week and for this full time but you may continue all nice full selection music. And this full song coming up right now for life with them Kaigo and Zach Abel. You enjoy.
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1: And one nice fella number blow BC signal with them song entitled Come Over. And with them this fella song, I'm between to straight to 20.

0: 6 minutes, Emileko 4 o'clock long this afternoon. And whether this time around, the traffic blim to him start pick up finish. Might full up students on the road, to make a way, bring it back to the house, all stop him, all pass. And even one talk seven, no more call track, all stop, all bouts, but you say one blessed, but you have a stop and pick him up all passengers, slam straight, low pass stop, is an away, save a stop, low. Caramel passengers let me not stop about lol rote but make a traffic more move slow by make him full up manually stop slow up again lol timing swell get a list up set him up low schedule get a lol places polygon them so you where you have a say you start on low on track you must have a where place straight now you must stop them to pick him up all passengers please you know say you go no more one money stop you look for it for one store no more where you know one place plus pass stop you stop you block a road blow another traffic and behind so you make a traffic line up and so blow make a traffic blue me flow easily and low one pace where by you have a be happy with them know your place blow by have a park them and even know your place blow by have a stop them and make them all either me shopping blue or every day walk about blue little places for so you got one track. So yes, whether this for time the afternoon yeah, but you may resume go back with the more nice for selection music. And this for the local sound from Marum local string band, Amy entitled Nadal Village. So you enjoy this for one coming up your way with them volume blue radio blue on high right now.
1: Nadal we are.

Good afternoon. Alali with them. Aaron Sledge. This was time we used up enjoying more nice for selection music. Time check in the studio. You make out 40 minutes when we look at 4 o'clock and you make out 20 more minutes and we start for this fella number 3. Our blood traffic roof show this fella time. And within this fella time around, me service a full up, we start for look forward, finish blow, day by come low one and plan. You know, rush, no worry, sunbeam to me start and up yet. So, me give him one good flow motivation right there. Blow by him to serve a keep on doing the job where we're doing right now. Even students are walking back home, you is a drive, special get a list drive and blow cross them road. Give them way blo pali save crossem road blo side plus safety blo geta look out the crossem road be one ita you run speed you fast low one and then one accident happens, so must think about the safety at all times. So you were you stop looking forward for this day by come low one end, you were you stop inside the one office, you stop making all winding down spew, you slower them by time limit to and by taking you through low this full afternoon. So that this full time I know music limit to and stop giving him to one a good full a slow afternoon vibe and going to continue back in with them all nice for selection music blow no stop him that vibe. We used to feel him this afternoon with them all nice selection music and this full a song from Rosa Loco String Band, Amy entitled Boy Talefa. You enjoy.

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1: One nice one number, blow Rihanna cover where Willie Spencer missing singing with them song entitled Diamonds. And you make out 5 more minutes no more, Mr. Blow by him to save a straight last hour blow. Traffic Roof Show, blow by him to save follow with them update. Lo pishlama new stream to straight low 5 o'clock straight. So as you stop and dream nice selection music and do stop with low this fella time blow update low new stream to me come by him to continue with them. This fella song coming up right now. And by you save enjoy along this full afternoon with them Taren where me been sing lo sing sing lele ni mere, but this one me been got chance blo collab with them all squad blo chiba chiro blo by you save make him this full song, so you enjoy this full song coming up right now.

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1: Hello, mo welcome long Paradise 98 FM News. Prime Minister Honorable Chotam Napati meet with them Solomon Islands Prime Minister Honorable Matthew Wale long pre-COP 31 meeting yesterday long Fiji. To Flamelanesian leader, he talk about struggle blong with Papua way stop go ahead more progress blong finalize the maritime boundary between Solomon Islands mo Vanuatu. To fila leader agree say all official issued finish him good all agreement blong set them up one day blong sign. To fly agree se Solomon Islands mo Vanuatu should build long Motalava Treaty mo develop a more protocol blong implement them the Rivau agreement. Long same time long week ya Prime Minister Honorable Chotam Napati yolem one meeting with them Fijian counterpart Honorable Sitiveni Rabuka to fly leader he talk about all issue all same Pacific collective pre-COP 31 position Melanesian spearhead group long struggle blong Kanaki New Caledonia mo West Papua mo strengthen ma bilateral cooperation long all common interest. Northwest Santo inumeke rere yet long long flat right time ya be wari na we mi long men crop water taro local alanta man italem lo BBC news emi wan something we community must look how only live with them
2: lo poti ya we mil mi vle kolem lo side lo BCCRP ya eme now mi vle me kem one report finish iko and then all katal pin forward them report ay ko Australia then maybe by me walk little bit lem behind after lo reporting ya we ko lo side lo Santo Sunset Environment Network no you me no pin walk lo address em impact lo strong elino ya we stuff happen actually impact lo elino emi affect them all crops too, all crops and also all cash crops lo all people lo Northwest y affect them water taro too. Northwest Santo main kakay emi water taro
1: molong sport or rodeo hino mastap no mol se one activity blong farm mo plantation pe isave kam one professional sport where he got one clear pathway blong all young fala long Vanuatu. A meeting thing blong minister blong agriculture Ian Wilson where he want them look pot filamu look and feel rodeo only meet with them ministry where he look out them sport blong talk about more set them up one pathway blong develop them sports here long Vanuatu. More with them sports and put them in blong Paradise 98 FM News.

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1: 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No every corner blow Vanuatu, Long Island, Long Village, Long Town. Me feel like I'm true story. I come straight to you. Politics, business, sports, weather. 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
2: 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More music after this.

One nice for number blood TMB and RCT lo this for time with them song entitled Ready Set Go lo this for afternoon. And also him to pass him top of the hour with them update lo Bishlama Newsroom to the news team inside long of FBDC. And time check room to Naya inside the studio and me 8 minutes ilego 5 o'clock long this for the time around. And also before you me continue them all nice for selection music and keep on that vibe and me still on with them Paradise 98 FM. But him to carry weather focus for the next day. Blue him decides one am going weather him to stop expect them. So tomorrow and me Wednesday all throughout Vanuatu. But you me expect them brave showers weather all throughout Vanuatu. So this for the time. But you me resume go back with them all nice for selection music and this for the number coming up. Right now, you enjoy with them Sinox and Wells remix long this for the afternoon.

One nice fella number Pablo Junior with them Kua Avarolung this fella time around. And one nice fella afternoon Leo by again whoever blessed stop listening to them this fella afternoon Emmy One, a slow afternoon vibe where you stop receiving from Paradise 98 FM. And also again with them all updates blow stage blow FBTCs, but stop look forward blow by yourself a hosted one event blow. To last money swear me stop yet blow by you miss a wrap him up yeah with them or around lo this fella October where you miss stop limbs but stop thinking blow stay one even and looking for a stage check them out stage blow FBTC when me available stop blow by yourself prepare in advance. For more information give us a call 22999 or visit them front desk blah blah blah more information where you require them or whether this fella update this fella song coming up right now Faturu Ruru Loco String Band long this what time coming up your way.

Let Me Love You from DJ Snakes featuring Justin Bieber. One nice for afternoon, Liu. And you stop locked in the evening drive through the paradise 98 FM. As Mr. Makem, this for a shout out, Igam Liu. Will you stop making way blue go back the house? Or you stop the house when you stop listening, come? Or you stop relax somewhere, but your radio is on FM 98 this for afternoon. This for afternoon, Liu, by always flow with them all nice with selection music. Might you start them debut with them full up something hit you? Taikam afternoon, all you gotta do is chill, relax with the one good playlist. And that playlist is from Paradise 98 FM. So, yes, enjoy them right, Liu, or whatever you're doing right now with them. This for song coming up right now, Te Amo.

0: That was Flameless with them song entitled Loose Ting Ting Long You. And also one nice for afternoon, you ever blessed up listening, Gamblem. You miss I said this for afternoon, traffic and Mr. Line up all places. And one main reason where traffic premium Mr. Line up too much, and me to do with them all vehicles where all you know, register, but they chose to be on the road. Globally, save make more running spulketa. Where you all decide say police in a road lock and I must say so they're on the road and I will be on the road might only come block a more space blow vehicles will you register to be on the road or might only don't have enough experience with side blood driving, might only go speed slow or any things like that. So me one course blow traffic blue me these days with them all vehicles well in our register and they are not supposed to be only the stop low road but only decide to be on the road. So while you stop on low road with them without any registration or any paper that whereby save allowing me blow on the road, be careful no more from say consequences plan by come with them big full of money whereby you sick them after by you regret but by police can see you one day. Anyways, for now we'll be probably you know settle it. You might go settle them before AIME new bike and by police be on the road globally seven make him say walk every year back in. So be that person, be a good person. We use every something one enemy right and me wrong and do your choice right all time. Well that is for talk save, but you may continue them all nice for selection music. I seem to got few last minutes more for this for our M stop. This was a song from Irosta with Embrush coming up right now.
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0: And just like that, Paradise family, thank you to Master Company Blilo this afternoon. But you have a customer tomorrow by again, listen, Mark timing, same Mark frequency. And also, don't incident, we'll start MW with the Cypress Lo Tropical Morning Show and joining with them, Joy Lo Miriam Show for the good vibes only. Anyways, stay safe out there, take care of yourself, and Mr. Pastor, one nice little night in advance. And Meili is out.
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1: 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Mo all Italem se all promise plong all money all masko kasem all community we all stop face more impact plong climate change. 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Dangalova Kupa, Italem se Pacific ibin gat one strong role finish long all big for la climate decision blong world. Em Italem se Pacific ibin help blong pushum 1.5 degree Celsius target, loss and damage fund, mo work blong look long climate change long international code of justice. Now we are before COP31 long November, Pacific iwan dem se influencia, imaskare mo practical result blong all people long richenia. Long narastorian, while all leader is to prepare from COP31 long November, 100 student round long Pacific, Australia mo New Zealand only take one different step time only, try and find a more solution long all climate problem. Even ya we only sing out them climate hackathon, mo it take place long Manisia, through long one 60-hour online hackathon, we all team ya only must work em, one model we is have a help long address more climate challenges. All challenge lo side blong electrification, zero waste mo methane reduction, all resilient town mo building, green industrialization, mo climate awareness. All student ya only got work with them all mentor blong all academic institution, all industry with them energy mo finance we only help blong develop them all idea blong all geta over long 60-hour online acton with them all solution blong all geta. Indonesia italem se visit blong hospital ship ikam long vanuatu ino blong win in favor blong hem pe ipat long health mission for lem request blong all developing country. Long an interview with the BBC News, ambassador blong vanuatu mo Australia His Excellency Siswo Pramono italem se pat blong tripia hemi second time long country. He got public reaction se from one em Indonesia ikasim country we hemi all time one strong supporter blong Free West Papua. Public relations officer blong government Kerry Manasa italem se diplomatic relationship with em Indonesia is that over long tenia ipas bevanuatu ino accept them any abuse long all people blong West Papua. Molong spot rodeo hino mastap no mol se one activity blong farm plantation pe isave kam one professional sport where he got one clear pathway blong all young fala long Vanuatu. Emiting ting blong minister blong agriculture Ian Wilson where he want them look pot fila mo look and feel rodeo only meet with them ministry where he look out them sport blong talk about more set them up one pathway blong develop them sports ya long Vanuatu. Mo with them sports and putumen long Paradise 98 FM News mi Marie Lourloud Vaughan mi ritim. You pass the one good fella night.

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1: 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No every corner of Vanuatu, Long Island, no village, no town, we've like a true story come straight to you. Politics, business, sports, weather, all big fly issue affect them life for you every day. 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

0: 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You must stop him rheumatic heart disease. Look out him could help long you today.
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cryptic as hell, you know what I'm saying? Matter of fact, after the club, you know what I'm talking about, me and my gonna be together, you know what I'm saying? I ain't even worried about them really though, I'm just looking.

Good morning, it's the listening of Paradise 98 FM with them Cyprus inside the studio. You will listen to 6 o'clock in the morning, Vinny's come, Kasim Nawia. And of course, you stop and enjoy more good vibes. We stop giving you this morning. Thank you to my spark and service to God, the company of all time. Suppose you still listening, I'm low on bus, low on taxi, low on private vehicle, low on company vehicle. Or you stop low on government vehicle, or you Kasim walk finish the morning, or you stop make a way, believe you Kasim walk. Or you where you walk the light of the stomach away, believe you Bagla House. Good morning, Leo. And of course, you where you stop, Lol Outer Islands, with Vanuatu, Luganville, Santo, Lotana, Watemolanara Islands, Limi, Vanuatu. Good morning, Long Uvala. And don't forget, say, you mean PSC Day 2, you mean stop on top all the way, Vanuatu, Vala, Torba Province. You mean start commence with the more activities, for PSC Days, PSC Day, Public Works Service Day. You mean where you mean stop listening, all Outer Islands, lo around the region. Good morning, Leo. All SWP with the Monarchy workers, good morning, Leivola. You will still listen to our website. With the Mul citizens of Vanuatu, will stop overseas. Good morning, Leivola. And we go to Maspag and Basavestagat Company, Leivola, Le Paradise 98 FM. All right, families and friends. Yesterday, we've been storing smaller some lol, some topics we've been storing them. One of the topics we've been storing them yesterday, me ban of AI music or radio stations. And then I think come around 6 o'clock in the afternoon, especially FM 98. One AI song I've been playing, I think only not been managed to remove them inside the playlist. So me look one I've been posting up on Facebook, on social media, on one page where you call them Trime Look. And a page, I mean, one page where you stop a spoiler reputation, blow man, plenty time. But me look, I've been posting up too, say, yes, Cyprus, I've been storing in the morning, but lo afternoon, lo 5 o'clock, lo 6 o'clock straight in afternoon, but one AI song I've been playing on FM 98. So, yes, management only been come, only deal with them. So, whoever way me record them and me post them up, let you have a say thank you to us. Yes, maybe you help them radio big one, probably have a track them down back and song up, probably have a delete them out of the system. So, yes, I'm going to mass, you put them out, I may you help them, you know, spoil them reputation and something, but at least you help them radio station where you like them, just listen them all the time. And, I got some topics too, by Mr. Anlem. One law where me been got one request, blow, Mr. Anlem planted law him too. Hemi, you me when you been storing the topic lo VMSA with them environment yesterday, or semi been harem small. You got some feedback or you been come back. Suppose you got anything thing you want them share them too, lo story and lo today you have a message no more lo WhatsApp lo you me lo Paradise 98 FM. Suppose where you got contact lo WhatsApp, you have a message him, or you pro Paradise 98 FM, or you have a just simply message me lo either lo messenger or lo WhatsApp or you have a call number blo miss suppose you want them story and small especially lo small issue yeah. Where you miss a face him especially you say but you know make him noise slim name so make him noise lo all different areas especially lo VMSA with them you mean lo environment but yesterday topic me touch no more mainly inside lo you mean lo Port Vila Harbour yeah. All right, and you may understand I'm saying I'm a VMSA, Mr. Pandalo, look, lo, Honorable Prime Minister. So, for sure, I want something in me taking place in a long time. But let's have a fixing all issue, especially blow all ship. Well, it's a spoiler, all shorelines, believe me, all coastlines, believe me. Dr. Gigasem VMSA plant the time, you mean the ports and harbor. Dr. Gigasem Hota plant the time, maritime. But you know, got one something in me happened for almost 4 years now since lo tropical cyclone Kevin with them Juria, Kasem Naya. You mean look all ship, all is a spoiler, all coastline, believe me it. So I mean one issue too, yeah, especially time where it's a spoil coastline, now environment I mean involved now. Pro protect them environment blue me lo Port Vila, Outer Islands blue Vanuatu, then Vanuatu as a whole. But now we stop now, you mean no look I mean happen yet, so you mean stop asking me lo environment, please have involved inside. So but you mean just elaborate small topic, yeah? Yes, please me store and small empire again. Into heavy details. I think but me got one special guest that become one guest that become inside or one lol all kala squad where me place a store inside the studio. While you come inside the studio, but me place have a store and small issue. All right, seem to continue on the more vibes coming up your way. Hope se by me and Misafe put you low one right mood like this morning. Just blow hype him up you small or morning, yeah, wherever you stop listening. I'm living in Paradise 98 FM. Me hope se Misafe make him debut with them some good little vibes. If I Misafe put him ting blue and Misafe blow right place all time. All right, this one here especially dedicated to every keen listeners to Paradise 98 FM this morning. I hope so you having breakfast pillow this morning with a more good vibe vibes. Maybe let's start blowing him out. And baby, come blow me story on the topic. I send by me tell him say good blow you stuck the traffic. After you listen to me story, I suppose you got ding ding blow me story and then enjoy this.

0: Good morning, VPTC News update. Me Brenda Daniel Pamiritim. Parliament by got one extraordinary session long Manisia. Kaf manigat sa mechin bill especially long side long finance we parliament by need long look look long hem. Speaker long parliament Stephen Felix semi putum out se hem ya now recent we parliament by me got one extraordinary session. From recent ya speaker hemi samon in parliament long hemi sitown long number 19 kasem 30 October. He got confirmation we come long office long Prime Minister. Se Prime Minister, Honorable Chotam Napat now, emi request him sitting ya volume article long Constitution. Indonesia italem se visit long hospital she become long country hino long winning favor long Vanuatu peipat long health mission volume request long development. Been or developing country. Long one interview with MVPTC News, Ambassador Plong Vanuatu Ma Australia, His Excellency Siswo Pramono, Italam Sepat Plong Tripia, Hemi second time long country.
1: This is our responsibility as a country, so we have the so-called Indonesian Aid Program and Indonesian cooperation on with developing countries. Yeah. So Vanuatu is not the only one. We have 110 countries. One of them is Vanuatu. Yeah. So the largest aid coming to Africa from us, Africa, South Asia, yeah, countries like Pakistan. Yeah. Vanuatu just recently, if you request it, then we can provide you one. Yeah. So all is depend on the request of the country. Yeah. So now we have 110. And now it's
0: 111, including Vanuatu. He got public reaction, say, from one in Indonesia, he got some country who hemi all time one strong supporter blong freedom blong West Papua. Public relations officer blong government, Kerry Manasa, italem se diplomatic relationship with them Indonesia, he start over long 10 years pass, but Vanuatu, he no accept them any abuse long all people blong West Papua. Issue long West Papua he been raised back again long United Nations with Vanuatu request them one group long ko kasem kut all story anya long Indonesia. Mr. Pramono he talem seoli expect them more cooperation, more trade.
1: Just cooperation, yeah. Because if Vanuatu is strong, it will be good for us, yeah. I tell you this, in our mission in Vanuatu, including on the to find more trade with Vanuatu, because Vanuatu is very good on the organics. Yeah, everything is so clean here. So that's why your export to Indonesia in the last 2 years, 23 to 25, increased by 1,700%.
0: Hemi tok-tok plong ambassador plong Vanuatu ma Australia, His Excellency Siswo Pramono. Kaf mani klat long support we mi kasem long renewable energy. Minister long climate change, Honorable Ralph Regenfanu, he talem tuktukia long pre-COP 31 meeting long Fiji yesterday, se mi confident, also Minister long energy, se pai Vanuatu itekem 200% renewable energy long nekisten here. Minister Regenfanu hitalem se National Sustainable Development Plan long 2030 by country imestem long 3 year from Efate Grid pe Olnar Highland holistab long track. Price long bensin by Miko long 199.42 long 1 liter start long Wednesday olo today. Energy Department hitalem se current price long bensin hemi 200.42 long 1 liter. Chenise Iko Town long 1.42. When you outside long country, Papua New Guinea committed 25 million kina long over 5 years long support them to value long coastal adaptation effort long time nation is the first sea level rise. Prime Minister James Marape he announced some commitment ya long one joint press conference with them Prime Minister Blong Tuvalu Veletitio long funa futi. PNG by provide them 5 million kina where Mikolo sub $1.1 million every year long 5 years where we start long year ya. More long sports together team long men's more women's football team Molikasemba country yesterday after long MSG Prime Minister Skablong Sufa, Fiji Minister Blong Justice Mo Sport, Honorable Chop Andy, am now emi welcoming back all championia. Wemi hen Blong FPTC News Update.
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Good morning, you're still listening to Paradise 98 FM with the side presence of the studio. Thank you to my spy and long Brenda Daniel. Let me give you my 7 a.m. news update. Bring me to. So, whatever you stop listening, I remember this morning. Thank you to my spy and service. Take out company, bring all time. All right, families and friends, we'll start listening. Weather information, bring me to. To me, stand by, bless you. Thank you to my spy and event watch, meteorology with them, geohazards department. Bring you more weather information. Long 7 a.m. I'm long today, Wednesday, number 7, October 2026. And weather information below today, I'm stop calls him. Today by me, partly cloudy to cloudy conditions over the Vanuatu with them afternoon isolated showers of rain over the Northern Islands. We aim to got light, moderate with them southeast winds and Mr. Pass over the Vanuatu. More hot temperatures for today by Mr. Rain from 26 degrees Celsius down low south, or some 29 degrees Celsius in Dublin north. Cold temperatures for tonight by Mr. Rain from 19 degrees Celsius down low south, or some 25 degrees Celsius in Dublin north. You've got low solo double you do around Vanuatu. You've got southeast winds of 16 to some 20 knots with them. Moderate to rough seas along 2 meters over the northern with them central waters, while southeasterly winds of 11 to 15 knots with them light to moderate seas along 1.5 meters. But you may expect them over all different coastal waters, believe me, him along Vanuatu. So, I'm sure I'm saying all domestic vessels, most supposed to start in English of a god fishing, you still have a god from a minute one warning in Mr. Blessia. I'm sure I'm say you've got much more a strong wind in Mr. Blessia southeast. All right, more MSW areas belong in Milo Central, more of course northern solo does what you mean. All right, I'm to continue on the more vibes and by him to store and low one not by him to store and next. Yes, coming up Emmy this coming Friday. Not forget celebration long Malamba Day with them Fiji Day, whereby me taking place slow same day, Bebali move them. Celebration by me stop lo this coming Friday as I'm table man at the day move me go lo Saturday where me number 10 October where we got one event and me in place finish with the more organizing committee and me very very important I mean how will you describe Malamba Day you me have news CEO of lo Vanuatu Tourism Office Mrs. Adela Aru me been come play me story and small especially the side blame too about Malamba Day and what them in collaboration with the community of Fiji and since law 10 years where me pass me time with Fiji me reach him to independence for him more just let me save the more families will stop listening am lo morning am important lo community of Fiji more only come alongside with them Malamba province from say am important lo community of Fiji will stop outside of Fiji am one lo talk talk where you been harm me come out yesterday so am good to me go celebrate with them all families will me lo Malamba with them all families will me Fiji where all live lo outer islands with them all different countries around the world but especially with them you me am at lo Vanuatu. All right, and to continue the more vibes coming up your way, what we've got here, maybe we specially dedicated me Gamriola this morning. Yes, Burner Boy is in the house. Last.

Yes, yes, you're still listening to Paradise 98FM with your boy Cypress is Island Studio. Time check belong to Nami, 12 minutes past 7. One special dedication is to go out, Kel Blami Vila no more. Yes, Noila, good morning, Leo. And not forget them, small nephew Blami, Lolo Blami, Joseph Tom, aka Soso. Yes, all keen listeners, I think you've laid no harem my voice was so long time to mass inside the radio from Soso Naomi, one staff, lo Ocean Logistics, and we work lo Ocean Logistics, so I'm one cameraman, lo gada, pay from him, pay me work lo Ocean Logistics, pay him no mass, kind of help him more pueblo, li tremble fix more part to ship from, and me never fix one something lo life lo him, and me tremble create him one avocado catcher, and me give him kilo him one. After I finish, I try to one new track. I come to number. He want them to start. I put them track. So, pay me no start. So many partnership. No more. So all staff, all so logistics. That me look so. I come to me try to give and use. Come help you small. Blow fix me. No, if like no make me walk. From pay me. I try pay seven. Make me damage. So all tag boats will me. Well, new no more stop. Pay me no make me touch more something. So good morning, so. You call some normal work blue no more, you do touch some camera no more, you know touch more part see from you know area blue. Technically you know area blue. But one song blue seven especially dedicated become blue this morning. Enjoy this busy signal with free up.

Good morning, you're listening to Paradise 90 FM, which your boy Cypress is at the studio. Time check, plung, you need to know, 27 minutes past 7. But we start to go to 1 time, ML, 10 a.m. and then we stop running away long you. So whatever you stop listening, I'm Lem. Suppose you listen to 6 o'clock in the morning, if you need to come, thank you to much for again, blow. So we start company, we all Paradise 98 FM. Wherever you stop, Lem, no, most of listening this morning, yes, you've got all some similar stories as same way you got yesterday. Yesterday, as we've been telling, we've been storing small, especially low side environment, believe me, a lot of different islands with Vanuatu. Whatever, especially if you blow VMSA, blow certain model coastlines, believe me, blow any rotten domestic vessels, well, it starts spoiling more shores, believe me. So that's why environment enemy included inside. Blow must make sure blow protect them environment. And department, believe me, blow environment, VMSA, and stop. Haba believe me, or it's close up no more, haba believe me, or it's look or something else, it's damage environment, believe me. Nothing to do about it ever since law tropical cyclone Judy with the Kevin. So me no more saber now. And it's pay you me, Mr. Hate Love is no more way. You got work believe me again. But anyways, God is good all the time. Okay. One something we want them story and lemna, yeah. Me saber see me been got some people are rain where me been fall down lately. More been got some news law. Some residents will be in live low, all is to live low, low-lying areas. And you come kasem, especially lo community believe me lo prima pe site iko town bagan from iko town from Solota and close up lo river mo oli oli sta talem se lista face him be like okay so you look so you start face him you start one place where rain and me rain after by always cause him flooding be after you ever come to sense lo you want to move out or want something or something in Navagam. So, if you know something about them, or if you repeat them, you also want them. So, if you come back to the community, sometimes you common sense to come inside. All authorities concerned too. If you like come, if you like try help them, all communities. Just for time where all people have heavy rain, and maybe no cyclone, and maybe heavy rain, after you're talking about. For one way, we stop, or VMGD, we predict them, we stop to finish. Likely, but we got tropical cyclones. Low cyclone season when we stop come, and cyclone season we stop start next month. And maybe low source for information we've been carrying, especially low VBTC. Full up all news flow all low lying areas where we've been flooded out. And maybe no first time low areas, yeah. You've been having all news flow. Is talking about. You don't need to mention them. That we tell them, so maybe you save. You listen to news. You save. But maybe no pointing fingers. But maybe we can back low part low common sense. You start facing how much you come after what are you doing about it from say full of time by me stop telling say need him help government need him MMP you too you must put on my first step and me on side you know you must put on first step especially this one community and you look full of community is only very resilient nowadays awesome government by me just a couple making work plan the community me put on first step especially when people are one in me local community blow at us good for the work we've list making especially the issue for water we've list face him but with them all water tanks. We're community, Emigam. I mean, think the community, you know, all MPs, all councillors, where all the style away or Minasave, but community, or you got all community leaders, you got all chiefs, where you stop on top, where you pin cam, low news, low current affairs, low VBDC, low history and low issue, where you stop facing low area, low address, especially low site, low water shortage, and with them, a little issue, where you stop facing to, yeah. So, I mean, all you come, all you pin

0: Good morning, you're still listening to Paradise 98 FM with the Cypress in Zadler Studio. Time check along you me too now, yeah? Hemi 9 minutes plus stuff fine am 8 o'clock this morning, so whatever you stop listening to him. Yes, every good to my spark and best of us to get our company blue to Paradise 98 FM. All right, families and friends, we'll stop listening to him. I think one something we want them touch more level this morning. You saw where I said, I go around, I go about, I hear stuff, and I get the source, and then I like to come and talk about it on air. Sometimes it hurts, sometimes it makes you feel good. But Osem bay mitalem sia ikut lo imi tok tok straight no mo sandai imi nasa tok tok lo suka ko tem mol something to mas and some little topics lately mi sabe se even some little departments from mitalem from especially one we been mentioning earlier mi been stop lo mi been stop inside lo time ya mi been witness him that's why mi gamble mi tok about lo evidence of mi card too. All right, and shout out to lo yes our junior mahit. Good morning, Leo. Thank you to my spike and best of us to cut company of Real Tyler Paradise 98 FM. Our long time, our no look face blue, some me allo premises blue VBDC, or even message blue. You could look back any message you have this morning. Okay, you me one away, I'm going to my store and small this morning. Yeah, I mean, I've run in my service, I've managed to put on finish. I mean, the comments finish, the more plan blame, blow fixing all roads, all rural areas, evate ring roads around all rural areas, will evate, and two lo. You got some little roads for me. But I'm telling you, Sam, what plan we stop, and me plan we Kaufman, and we got finished, and we stop. You, also, you where you follow up the plan, and we stop, you've been listening to Parliament, and we got all past years, but you should say yes, and we plan, block Kaufman, where we stop finish, but fix him all roads, but somehow, and we got him funding, and we fix him airport, and we Los Santo, and then, you got dispute Los Santo, make him say, oli kare mani kam pak pak en bloli fixim all roads blime na mori kam pak bloli fixim so na elisa woga minis and especially lol areas go around the fate kam kasem lo yumi lo south fate melo black sands with the mele be I kam pak lo yumi all citizens long all rural areas all citizens from Port Vila you save say you mister go from you got yaya you got next year with them after next year where me last term blow all MPs with them all ministers blime before li go lo because a general election by again lo 2029. Yes, so time was me you must start opening eye blame me from you me champion blame me complain especially lo say MBA emia minister emia but you forget say how emi gon say emi true lo you yet. Yes, that you complain it true you got right you complain from you yet you put emi gon say mo some you me lately all vote all in good especially lo municipal election no moya provincial election turnout mi no good pe man mi complete thing some lol man weli sta complain ali no vote pe po ene mi se you got right you complain from you yet you put man mi on side and that way you haram sitting ding blue no straight pe from you yet you put mi on side so look lol plans lo government we mi stop especially lo you mi lo evate all voters lo evate mo Port Vila one way mi stop suppose you look all you save your plan block of man mi stop all sta work lem ne tamo yulu wan MP sta tremble pu zumi hitle mi gamin zait se no me mi u pot from gogo nali sta no you no listen le me me se mi sta li na plan 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Enjoy this one here. Buckle, so you have to be stronger. Enjoy this.
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0: Good morning, VPTC News Update. Me, Brenda Daniel Bamiridim. Wetemol Richard Wetafia Public Health is the Mekem Round Longol Community Long Highland Long Tana, Team Yemi Reportem Finis, 15 case Long Tengi FIFA. All main area with 15 case Sia Hikamout Long Hem, Hemi Long Petel, Iko Kasem Long White Grass. VPTC News Tok Wetem Public Health Officer Hari Yata, Mohamed Alam Sepai team emi continue plong reporte mol case sapo situation emi ko anda
1: Mr. Reporte mol all case plotengi ino stop yet sposi stat situation ista ko anda pai mi vlay still continue plo kam kam inside plo VBTC plo tal mo some something but now we are same situation emi te start so mi vlay kam tal mo se kat case ista suppose ista potaon o ista ponta pistil potaon pa mi play still kam lo app lo let them every man lo tafe pa oli awele
0: Mr. Hari hitale matol mesha well community holy should make em long stop em sikia
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0: 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Pacific wantem plong ol wall lita holy look face and damage where climate change is the megem holsem long one village plong north long Fiji where people belong him will stop live inside long tent over long 5 year finish. Diplomatic relationship long Indonesia mo Vanuatu he stop the Vanuatu in accept them any abuse long all people long West Papua. Public relations officer long government Gary Manasa italem tok tok ya for public reaction say from one in Indonesia he kasem country where him all time one strong supporter Plong freedom plong West Papua. Issue plong West Papua he been raised back again long United Nations. We found what we request them one group. Plong go kasem ku tol story anya long Indonesia. Long one interview with them VPTC News ambassador plong Indonesia. Long Vanuatu mo Australia, His Excellency Siswo Pramono, hitalem sepat plong tripia, emi second time long country, mo only expect mo cooperation long Vanuatu. Price plong bensin emi ko anta long 199.42 long 1 liter start long the day. 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Long Country All Wall Leader with a high level delegation Ikasem Funa Futi Long Tuesday with Fiji Prime Minister Honorable Sitifeni Rambuka Mo Australian Prime Minister Honorable Anthony Albanese Ili Team Visitia Himi Heim Long Pulum International Attention Long All Reality Well Pacific Island Country Is the face Long Frontline Long Global Warming Mo Agent Need Long strong climate action. Long time long visit ya holita mo delegation iko long side kolosap long lakun. Long lookout to falu is the fight long ol impact. Long climate change. Mo si level rise we hemi ko het long ko antap. Mo long sports Rotio ino mastap no mo holsem one activity plong farm mo plantation be sa vekam one professional sports we got one clear pathway plong ol yang vala e meeting ting plong minister plong agriculture honorable Ian Wilson we want them look pot fila mo look and feel rotio holi meet with the ministry we look out them sports plong talk about mo set them up one pathway plong develop them mo long sports ya mo emi hen plong FPTC news update.
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0: Good morning, you're listening to Paradise 98FM with the Sign Presence Solo Studio. Time check belong you, Mitchell Nowia. Every 6 minutes past 8. Thank you to my spy again, Brenda Daniel. Blow him me, Savage give him leave me. 8 a.m. news update, next update. Hey, me, I'll come up on time, 11 a.m. and then 12 midday. But I'm just got 12 midday bulletin, leave me too. Alright, and before you meet up with another share, right now, 8 a.m. update, leave me too. Blow Vanuatu Meteorology. What time Geohazards Department, I'm stop calls him. Today by me, any weather information, leave me to. What today by me, partly cloudy to cloudy conditions over the Vanuatu. What them afternoon isolated showers of rain over the Northern Islands. You may got light to moderate. What them southeast winds and Mr. Pass over the Vanuatu. And hot temperatures, leave me to blow today by Mr. Range from 26 degrees Celsius down on south. What them 29 degrees Celsius in the blue north. Cold temperatures, leave me to blow tonight by Mr. Range from 19 degrees Celsius down on south. What them 25 degrees Celsius in the blue north. And then saltwater information, bring me too. You may got southeast winds of 16 to 20 knots with a moderate to rough seas blowing 2 meters over the northern with them central waters, while southeasterly winds of 11 to 15 knots with them light to moderate seas blow 1.5 meters, but you may expect them in all different areas around the Vanuatu. Hey, enemy weather information, bring me too. Wherever you stop, listen, you can blow him. Yes, let me go to my spy again, blow service to get company for all time. More story and buy again after a couple of vibes from this year. And yes, by Mr. Otiko, so one time, Hemia, long 10 a.m. And then by Mr. Runway Liu, 10 a.m. Kasimla 2 p.m. Lo midday by Mr. Otiko Company, Blo Haiti. And then at 2 p.m. Kasimla 6 p.m. Lo afternoon group by Mr. Otiko Company, Blo Daphne. Enjoy this one here coming up. You may hope so by me put you on right mood this morning while you still listen to Paradise 98 FM Tropical Morning Show with your boy Cypress.
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Time check blown Yumi to now, yeah. Emmy 27 minutes past 8. Still got more time, let's start with one time. And Melo 10 a.m. and then me stop around where you. So wherever you stop listening to this morning, thank you to Mass Wagon Service to God Company Blue. You where you listen to 6 o'clock in the morning, finish come Kasim now, yeah. Yes, Emmy, pretty awesome, but stuck at Company Blue all time. All right, one way we got law, you mean, store and small, Emmy, bless you, Emmy. Yes, you may understand them, so you may finish in Venice, money flow winter. That used to enter in October, you should have summer, and we start now. And speaking of summer, also money set, I'm finished. You may consider money where we kickstart them cycling season, where we money flow November. And speaking about that, I'm going to tell cyclone season, place me start the hot. And you may have a place me call, me got rain, me rain. Time place me start the hot, you know, forget them too, say. Now yeah, but you may have no time for mosquito yeah now. And you may look awareness for the Ministry of Health, Mr. Coron Venice. Thank you to Mass Pagan, Ministry of Health, to stop giving out especially awareness for dengue fever. And now yeah, you may low health, we Mr. Gimot all awareness, you may start Lotana. You may start Lotana finish by me moving command up low every islands will be Vanuatu, where me very, very important. All small, small something where you can blow little me. Just for make him so say yat blew and me clean all time. Mohemiku, tamu you clean me yat blew. Ino minim se stop mosquito yet. You must call look neighbor blue community, you must come together. Or some one thing, you must come together. So, you got one chief blue community, blue me talk, blue let them all people blue community. You save say, you must clean him up good yet. Any tin or any something where you have a containing water inside of him, where you have a come one breeding area blue all mosquitoes. Or you must get rid of him, you must cut all water, you stored around low, or you cut all wheel where you cut around the yard. Or empty tin or packet where you stop. Want something with water that you can start inside them, you have a stop. All pleasure, you must make sure the water you must stop inside them from mosquito, you have a breed. And of course, outbreak blood dengue by you have a custom dengue viva or either malaria. And you have a dengue with a malaria, you know, could be in here, especially under the age of 12. And you put them life at a low risk too. So let them give me a friend, you have a buy again, you know, them virus blood dengue or malaria, and you call all beginning where you stop low age flow. 12 got on from semi very very dangerous, but the immune system got you know strong enough lo is have a face and all sickness ali very very strong. You may all adult too, you may got full up where you been losing life lo got a lot dengue or either malaria in the past me gamble lately or semi awareness only come medicine to me gamble me help my immune system leave me baby no minim say play me you me must make him so say yet me stop clean all them cut them crash me shortly yet and make him so say yet me clean no got all totally list around pick up all totally cleaning good yet play you. I mean, no one could tell a health hazard, but you should put them to the, especially put them on something in plastic, either as a small wood or something anymore. Yes, but time where you put them plastic or something, and my pollution is taking place. And you may want them no more, but you may stop them all breeding areas for mosquito. So thank you to Mass Pike and the Ministry of Health, Lord. You have a kickstart with them awareness, go out low every different islands, Lumi Lavanuatu, more one group or the staff finish low island Lotana, but you go through every areas for Tana, but you make them show say importance for. From awareness and me come around and me how will you take him you know and suppose you look say me very very important blow one community member and me take him talk them from you meet them where you meet talk you meet them you give him awareness I'm listening okay straight up but I'm we see girl say man tell him she will clean me at the pm yeah now awareness and pepper splame now that you got one community awareness one and me come to the community you must go listen and me very very important sometimes you meeting say time we missed a complaint from awareness been come pass finish but you know been called so one community member you know been called so and me very very important even though you save say thank you viva me all same or malaria me all same time awareness for Ministry of Health make them sure say you go listen time you go listen and make them sure say word by mouth pass a message suppose you start on social media that you read him but you must walk the talk to make them sure say yeah me clean me stop all time so Mimi gamos em chesplo let give one heads up again li yumi cleaning me at li yumi I mean on them all beginning ni blimi lika se maida sick dengue fever or malaria make them so say yeah the me clean is all time all right seem to continue behind the more vibes this one here especially dedicated me call long every king listeners to Paradise 98 FM this morning why now Sele featuring Remedy and Annie let's hear this

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Time check, believe me, you know me, 10 minutes plus the fine M 9 o'clock. Whatever you stop listening to this morning, sports for you listening at 6 o'clock in the morning, Venice, Kamkasim Naya, or you just listening to or you start one bus, taxi, private vehicle, 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Pacific region. All different areas around the world where you start listening. All citizens will have an water where you stop around the world where you start listening. Good morning, Liu. And Hemi Gutumas Pagan Pasavesta Gata, company of Liu Altala Paradise 98 FM. And families and friends, don't forget, you mean money, next money is tomorrow, me plug on before you me go. Yes, festive money is for you, me, which is December and Christmas and me just around the corner. Speaking about Christmas, I mean, just around the corner in a long time, but you look all Chinese shops, believe me, all different business houses shops, believe me, where you stop. But you start only promoting more Christmas promotions, Christmas sales, where you start. So, and of course, you have to end the year, all different all NGOs or public servants, you got also small bonuses, where you come out, prepare more something for the house, all presents. And don't forget, one something where I start reminding you me all time. And then Mr. reminded me every time that I come to end the year, especially since Mr. Woglo Radio. That when I come to end the year, you meet again say, no, end the year, now you must pay more something for Christmas, for celebration for New Year. But don't forget them too, you meet when I got to the beginning, but you must ready all school fees, you must organize them now. Suppose we need to pay ready for this year, for next year, or all them selling, but Mr. ready for next year, you must pay one time instead for you must celebrate for Christmas, New Year finish next year, you must make them all. Cover night fundraising, but raising up money for school fee. And then I said, one reality. So, look, Christmas New Year, may look papaya, mea. Ooh, wee! Potel, people, potel, chimpy, mea, cut and wine, ya. After, lo, January, pe, man, now, cover night is the one, lo, raising up money for school fee. Caramot money for school fee, or all accessories for school. Caramot one day, may stop. And then I want a celebration, ya, you know, simply, Mr. Trintelite, Mr. Spolem, help, limia. Karma one time also in the school, Mr. reminded me from Mr. Lufula, from Italian, from Mr. Megan Mulsimena. Karma out low school, Mr. After I've blown beginning, Mr. All even low shopping local school time where all is ready to go back to school, every selene me ready in his school fee with them, blow all accessories one time. So, you be from me got all different plans, believe me. And maybe one reminder, no more, we can leave me with Mr. Megan Fasin low. Celebrate, spend, pick one low alcohol with them kakai we pay. You make them kakai sting no more, but you got too much kakai me. Put them kakai lote polo Christmas, you mean of latem or kakai, kakai holo talk, or something on seme. Even lo new year, say by me pem drink, be me drink, oh, it tell I people welcome him. Number one be Tai Finishale, Nutul, Salena, pack to no more now. Shutting about every money we spend them back and say, take him enough no more. And some leave you, Mr. Take him alcohol, that you take him, you don't need simply you full wrong way, no savvy one is to make him. You take him, you hold him you no more, you look New Year, Venice. Time we saw this, you start him low, 1, 2 o'clock. I mean, New Year, Venice, no, but some leave me, yeah, take him, you go to light number two. After I'm a low, doctor, Los Aiden, I saw. Me good little kind doctor, so one, you got one doctor, leave me low, some especially low, one doctor, lo tongue, we got one, accent, lo tongue, we, but you look one nice one time, Liu. You start him, simply say, please say so one him. I try me to meet you. Or say, Mr. Lema, all families will leave the tongue and me like him all accent, especially time we play cross. Mr. Luke, the Protamoses, they cross. You look as a by potty language, but it's like a guy. Anyway, so special shout out to PRO, Protamoses, no problem, Taina Omari. And our squad will start listening to Gamble Paradise, Night of the Film. Taina Ronnie, enjoy this one here coming up your way. Hope somebody put you on right mood.

Good morning, you're still listening to FM, the highest 98 FM, Cypress in Zyla Studio, time check, Blue Michinami, 9:15. Still got a couple of minutes, we'll start with you, because one time, 10 o'clock, and then we'll start with Rano LAU. And yes, families and friends, as we mentioned him earlier about Christmas and me just around the corner. Next money, no more me program before we go to festive season. Festive monies by, you know, long time. Emblem monies and no more. You start feeling that Christmas vibe by him, Mr. Kamautia now. So, whatever you start listening, come let me know this morning. Yes, let me go to Mass Park and the service got Company Blue. Small story and no more about Christmas vibes. As we've been mentioning him, sell business houses or shops. By list, I give him a little Christmas promotion. And you, me, all families and friends, so you, me, stop listening. You, me, no, save wait, blow. You, me, caramel something, blow Christmas, blow house, from full up something, by all the sales and stuff. So, I say, when you will, like spokes, you will, like cash, you will, whatever, blow house, where by style one special sales for Christmas specials, by you, me, must make them so, so you must make use of little sales here. And speaking about that, I say, what have we been mentioning before, me, about those celebration. You, me, must already, little school fee, blow, beginning, blow, you, me. Before you want to start celebrate, you want to Christmas with them New Year. Car model something lo school accessories with them fees by Mr. Site. That you go on your year. You start ready blow IPM school fee one time with them all school accessories one time. Not something we want them to tell. We very very funny. That I'm going to end year. So we got some people at supermarkets for me. Some ABM time we Christmas time we me going to December. Be say price each time we want to and one fascinating we Mr. Logo every end year. Or some bali, flash some good store, every play, every something where you want them, every something. Or some, maybe you walk one store, I say, can't wait to see the price changes. And then you look at change back and you go back. Especially time where Elizabeth say, yes, car community believe you're a voucher. Say, every voucher, man, voucher, one and me 8,000, two and me 16,000, be. And me 8,000, yeah, me. Basket shopping basket, not even full up no more. All something at least split it, and of course, you me too. Love on one too. Minimum wage, no, I'm not same level yet. But otherwise, can't wait to see it. And I will me loop. I mentioned in bagan inside already. Say, say, price change finish. Now go back and finish. Time go February, alea next year. By looking go back, no more price from bagan. You may also small 25 to 35 no more. Yeah, the color price, PSM say, you move on that. Anyways, especially enjoying this vibe coming up your way. Me now see you in our players with the good vibes.

Good morning, you're listening to Paradise 98FM, Cyprus is at the studio, time check for you to know. Emi 29 minutes plus the fine 10 o'clock wherever you stop listening to him. Yes, Emi good to my spy again, but I'm stuck at company real time. Lo Paradise 98FM. One shout out to the community of Black Sands, lo patients we've like out with them walkway. If you're a general service, Emi can play Mr. Fixing Road. We have the Black Sands area, Kasem Road, Emi go out with them, lo area blong Mangles. Road where we go join the control of Mangles, me part of the project there. Emi kasem tu lo road where we go come out through the Tamalasi, he come out through the area of the road, lo, by me tell him no samplong lo selo villa, eh? One road where we come out through the place, eh? Emi stop inside the project there too, lo. Emi go to mass from say by me fix him issues for traffic, suppose he got traffic. Aisu blo traffic gi montem kolo plaksan ni minoni plus ta koron bagen ni katol roto isa vetekem lo isa veko kase one time plaksan. So families and friends will stop listening am especially community area. Thank you to mas parking la patients please love save kopo te mygs lo work we mr megem blo fixim issues blo roto putum kolta amigo and then all vehicles pali klap lo kase mere blo plaksan. From now on, you go also say you stop run little bumper no more. You go all whole slow road. They make them after dust and all. You make them even drivers only feel him say he had too much. Because hello, more issue with traffic. We Mr. face him too. So issues are probably dealt with. Government minutes. You want to Mr.

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Good morning, you're listening to Paradise 98 FM with your boy Cypress inside the studio. Time check blowing you me to now. Emmy 7 minutes plus that fine, 10 o'clock. And guess what? Bami start on a wheel, you know, Bami got chapo tibaga tomorrow. Same time, same place. Emmelo 6 o'clock in the morning, come kasi one time, Emmelo 10. And next up, we're Bami start with you on midday morning, yeah? Yes, but you start with the company of Haiti, Bami start with you on 10 a.m. kasi one time, Emmelo 2 p.m. So whatever you stop by listening, come to him. Thank you to one spark and the service to got that company of the all time, the Tropical Morning Show, with your Tropical Morning Show host, Cypress inside the studio. And wishing you everyone a nice day. Take him care all time and stay safe.

Nice sila no biara me you around by a golly button me budum time blimi to 4 minutes me lago 1 time lo 10 o'clock lo morning yeah. Welcome back lo mid AM show blimi to blow today choice to giving me your company first off into the lema thank you ikolo breakfast those please me do Cyprus love that bola bablo you wake him up over the listeners please me lo 6 o'clock cause 10 o'clock him he been leko studio and now you just blow first hour blow mid AM show again welcome back you will just listen you will just blow how to about lo board filler you will just outside lo board filler and outside lo van watu suppose you stop listening one place you stop listening them you buzz one nice flow with me stay morning and so the easy go back lo playlist for him to before you stop follow more the updates we have the 11 a.m news update coming up shortly but you to haram with the update to me lo at quarter bus then alomonia 11 o'clock you me got the company blow fbtc news team with the mogota 11 a.m news update and at 12 o'clock you do join them news desk by again with the mogota 12 p.m news bully then blimi blow today you mr but look forward log the programs by me aben lo and blow week yeah into the middle of the week already it's Wednesday and the 7th day blow October 2026 me left with them two more monies before into zarab them up 2026. Once again, one bless you still listening lem and we could pocket company blue. This is Joy I'm still keeping you company. But Mr. But you guys one time low 2 PM low afternoon. You enjoyed this remix here, Hemi Alexis remix blow zong Vavina by Donton Malele. Paradise 98 FM. We are gonna make your butt.

0: Nei, sara nabai binhara me mi Melta Snow by Jane Watts e mi puto ma time blu mi tu 18 minutes e mi lego 10 o'clock lo morning e mi time mi tu luka weather updates blu mi blu a day blu today. Weather bulletin we've been come out lo Vanuatu Meteorology Magia Hazards Department blu Wednesday 7 of October 2026. Partly cloudy to cloudy conditions, he may stop overlook group with them afternoon isolated showers blow rain, he may stop overlook northern islands blow Vanuatu, while you may get one light to moderate southeast winds, he may stop blow overlook full group. Temperature blue me blow day blow today, he may range from 26 degrees Celsius down low south to 29 degrees Celsius and the blue north. Minimum temperature blow day low night, he may stop between 19 degrees Celsius down low south to 25 degrees Celsius and the blue north. Focus blue me blow down low look and feel blow day blow today, me look at me expect them partly cloudy and the temperature is nicely between 22 to 28 degrees Celsius. As for Lenagel, you may expect them partly cloudy low afternoon. Temperature blue me hemi around 18 degrees Celsius to 26 degrees Celsius. With the marine conditions, blue me got one southeast winds with them speed blow 16 to 20 knots. With the moderate to rough salt water, I look at the wave, you can see 2 meters and over. And may stop normal or not in more central waters, blow Vanuatu. While you get one southeasterly winds with them speed by 11 to 15 knots. With them light to moderate salt water, I look at the wave, you can see 1.5 meter. And may be expected, lol narvla bats blow country. On a bless you still listening, Lem, you should join the company, blow me join inside the studio. He made me short weather update him to quick weather update him to we come out low Vanuatu Meteorology Magia Hazards Department blow they blow today. When I'm plan you got the blow today, make sure say you are among the weather conditions more you plan him they blow according low all conditions for you are me come out. You pass a nice flower Wednesday morning more you take him extra care. You do enjoy this number coming up, me Olivia Dean with them song title Man I Need.
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Nightmares de mi na isol nampa yu harem mi putu ma yu mi tu 3 more minutes stop lo final one time lo half past 10 inside the studio 30 more minutes is stop before you stop joining me company blo fi BDC news team with the mogota 11 a.m. news update blo yumi yes while you still five belong you still enjoy more the nice fella hits coming up think about it it's good to stay informed you listen all the time not just for the music and for the entertainment but you listen blo harem more the information updates on what is happening around Vanuatu, outside the region, and around the world as well. So, you stay there. Make a phone blue and that by to join him soon. To join the company, blue FBDC news team. Talk at 11 a.m. news update. Blue Yumi too. Anyways, we've you missed a play. Suppose you know this him. We've been playing old songs with him lately. No, we got AI song and Mr. Blair. So people are posting a questioning say. Why now only stop him AI song globally no more play on here? Well, one reason you may try and blame me promote him. You may not try him, but we are promoting local artists. You may start promoting local artists for me. And then we start promoting local artists, and then someone me came in with them AI and me create them one song or him use one original song. Him use some AI and me make him a fashion with him. He like him. He just still work plan aramana so. Suppose you want to use some hair, blue create one song, blue. No one's stopping you. No one is stopping you. Blue use some hair, blue create them own song, blue. But you know, use some artwork, blue naraman. Karamad one song, blue one narval artist, and then you put go AI, blue give him you fashion where you want to listen them. So that is why, but you are less AI songs only play on air, and it's not that people are start trying to control them when you listen them. You must protect them right blog of the local artist work well list up make them creativity blog the dedication blog the effort will put me coincide to create them one music and with that speaking of AI songs and local artists by you enjoy this next number coming up one look at the local artist blue Yumi too.

0: Never Give Up by Sia. Hemi, that's number you harem. Time blew me to you, Mr. Ba. You got less than 20 minutes to go. We're going to start up this hour, and then you join the company blow news team with them with the 11 a.m. news update blow you me too. But we get full of blow. It's full of a lot of excitement, yes. You got all provincial day where me have been two of them, one tomorrow and one on Friday, number 10. And for that, you may say by me one very busy week. It's a busy week for everybody. You used to decide to go out, you celebrate, you think about new flow monies, and you may get a little bus money again. It's full of too much sad news, huh? So whatever it is that you want to do, you got plan blow celebrate them provincial table. You think about safety bloom to me, always important safety bloom to me priority, yeah? So if you are out, if you are going out, you have plans with your families, your siblings, your friends, make sure say you let the one adult or one narvla man outside the group blow you, misave where you stop them, who you are with, and one you flasta make them, and where you guys are going, and one time nobody expect you block come back close. So just to be on the safe side at all times, huh? It no meaning say people are controlling you. No, just to be on the safe side. And think about the safety blim do mean, but then you got plan the sad news. But you know, make it just that end them new monies and you start to have all sad news again. But yes, you enjoy law, you enjoy for MEW, but think about safety blow you. You do enjoy this number coming up me, Dame Impala with them Dracula.
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7: 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Blue Me Too, Blo. 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So, do not go anywhere. 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So, stay there. We have Etu with the One Love coming up before you stop joining news team with the more than 11 a.m. updates blow Yumi blow today.

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1: Paradise 98 FM News with me, Lodian Welin. Kafmani clad long support with him, Kasim long renewable energy. Minister long climate change, Ralverken Fanu. Italam Tok along pre-COP 31 meeting long Fiji yesterday. Semi confident also Minister Blong Energy, Sepai Vanuatu, he decam 200% renewable electrification long Nekis den ia. Minister Regen Fanu, Idalem se National Sustainable Development Plan plong 2030 pai country. I mestem plong 3 ia from Evate Creed pe ol Narfla Island palistap long track. Hem Idalem se miklat se long las manis van watu putum out first regulation plong alawem ol independent party plong enta. Kafmani kat some urgent bill especially long side long finance we parliament pai need plong look long him. Speak up long parliament Stephen Felix hemi put him out se hemianam reason with parliament pa hemi got one extra ordinary session from reasonam speaker hemi summon in parliament plong hemi sit down long number 19 has 30 October 2026 he got confirmation we come long office plong prime minister se prime minister honorable Jotham Naparnau hemi request him sitting ya folem article plong constitution. Indonesia italem se visit plong hospital she become long Vanuatu hino plong win in favor plong him. Be part long health mission for lem request plong all developing country. Long one interview with them FBC News ambassador plong Vanuatu Australia. His excellency Siswo Pramono italem se part plong trivia hemi second time long Vanuatu. Mo news outside the country, Papua New Guinea committee 25 million kinam plong over 5 year plong support them Tuvalu land reclamation MB coastal adaptation effort long time nation am is stop face him sea level rise. Prime Minister James Marape he announced him commitment am long one joint press conference with him Prime Minister plong Tuvalu fellow team theom long vuna futi. Malung sports Vanuatu together team plong men's mo women's team national football team Holikasem Park Port Vila International Airport yesterday after long MSG Prime Minister's Cup long Suvam Fiji. Mo with them news long sport day putum ends long Paradise 98 FM News.

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1: 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VBTC News. 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